Tangle of recycled plastic dice. Everyone can face a crisis, but not everyone can make it home. Everyone can face a crisis, but not everyone can

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I didn't wanna get her involved. 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

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You're for my son, I do whatever she wants. You could consider me God, and I consider me strong. But I could never move on. 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The only way I get to write these songs, like, yeah.

solid attendance. Last one in particular, we met sometime one cold December. A halt in Ernie's corner, where he laid out his wares, colognes, chopper chops, and Trojans if you dare. He's from my hometown, Benin City.

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Wanted to hear what you had to say, but there was too much talking over each other. Some peace of mind for heart, of breaking the t-

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I lift my shirt

this is what she does, and this is what she is. And this is the moment, this is exactly what she was born to be. This is what she does, and this is what she is.

Her body moon blue as a jellyfish. And I'm breathing deep, and I'm there, and I'm also not there. I'm spurting ink over the sheets, but she remains completely unexplained. Or maybe I'm just too tongue-tied to drink it up and swallow back the pain. I thought slavery had been abolished. How come it's gone and reared its ugly head again? And this is the moment, this is exactly what she is born to be. And this is what she does, and this is what she is. And this is the moment, this is exactly what she is born to be. This is what she is, and this is what